0: Campeón era yo.
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D3 Bio. 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
1: 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Sa mga butika.

0: Thank you for making a way where there seems to be no way. A roadway in the wilderness and a river in the desert. Thank you for touching your people today. Healing broken hearts. 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
1: Thank you, Lord.
0: Make a way where there seems to be no way.